Questa è RAM 7V25. RAM 7V25. 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